one center to this universe, but it stops right there. And kids are trying to say it all, writing graffiti on the wall, but it stops right there. And we're all in the know from one television show, but it stops right there.

troubled sleep. I never told a soul about my nightmares. Night after night, coming into my dreams, whining, complaining, trying to make me feel guilty.

fall into the road that you came here for. Look at me, man, I came here past four. Look at the pressure, look at the souls, look at the freedom, look at the clones, look at my scars, look at my bones, look at my faults. 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

0: 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It's alive.
1: Here we go now. Quit wrecking my stereo sound. Spitting rhymes like a baby go round. Talk about your heavy 4 pound. You're ready to your cheddar, your mega low style. Fella quit messing around. Measure your message, your marriage, your crown.

0: I eat boys like you for breakfast. I know your tears taste the bestest, 'cause I eat boys like you for breakfast.
1: My mama said, babe, when you grow up, don't let the bad boys beat you up. 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

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I pass idle days with my idle ways till the 12th of always. 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

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I keep her warm, but we never kiss. She says I'm weak and immature, but it's cool. I know what money's for.

Wadi Gadi with me, yeah, I'm MB. This song's for the trans baddies worldwide. Yeah, I'm T for T. That beauty is so divine, oh why? Yeah, I'm T for T. They ask me for my pronouns, oh my. MB frequency. 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

0: Finding the exact words to fit your ideas is one of the first steps in building your vocabulary. This use of exact words to communicate your ideas applies to written words as much as to spoken words.
1: Why, Pete, you express your ideas very well. But here, the words you use, they sound good, and they seem to be the right words to say what you mean. Where'd you learn all those words?
0: Well, that depends.

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You are tuned in to Elsewhere Radio, where we got all rhythm, no algorithm. And if you're ready to take flight into the great unknown, I've got something new just for you. So strap in and stay tuned for the best in surreal blues from Aja Monet.

washing up against moon shuttle lit eyes, freeing impulses, whereas folk we lure, laughter in the face of death, the carnival of flowers sprouting from closed fists, earth skin, the perfume of stones kissing cuss words, the rhythm echoing reverb, riffing. 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